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0: 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It's the R&B tour, Raymond and Brown. 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

If they be like, he fiending, he a stalker. The 90s was just full of stalker R&B songs, right? Star 94.5 with the Soul of Orlando. And of course, Ricky Spice paying those bills with $1,000 5 times a day, Monday morning, 8 a.m. Get that cash. 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

The R&B tour in Tampa, Raymond James Stadium, December the 11th. I know you got that date on your calendar. And after this weekend, you might have some tickets in your hand. Just

no yoga mat, chat. Should I dead up, get no strings attached, chat. Should I ran down, ain't no questions asked, chat. They chat, they chat, they chat.

still don't know what tap means, but hey, it's Top 94.5 The Soul of Orlando. I'm DJ Millennium, and if you win that $1,000 on Monday at 8 a.m., you can buy whatever you want.

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0: 101.5 to Soul of Orlando. I'm DJ Millennium hanging out with got to give it up to Byron Allen. He is doing big things. He just brought a majority stake in BuzzFeed for, get this, $120 million. And he is going to take over as CEO. So congratulations to Byron on that. Black excellence at its best. Coming up in six, got some October London for you. Back to your place. Got some MJ on Star 94.5.
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0: Star 94.5 to Soul of Orlando. I'm DJ Millennium here with Sir. And yes, it's still tourist season out there. I see you all out there celebrating. Happy heavenly birthday. Happy heavenly belated birthday to my mom. Her birthday was yesterday. Also, happy born day going out to Special Ed, Ralph Tresvant, and the legend, Janet Jackson. She is 60 years old today. So happy born day to her. In fact, what is one of your favorite songs from Janet? Let me know. Open mic feature, Star 94.5 back.
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0: This isn't just a night out. It's a night that will be remembered forever. So, Dad, step up, suit up, and take your prince.

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He's going to be at the Kia Center October the 22nd. 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
6: 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He was speeding. I asked him how fast he was going. 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

Hey, Ari Lennox, she was in town last weekend. I understand she did a thing performing at Star 94.5, the soul of Orlando. I'm DJ

Happy 60th birthday to Janet. You know, she's celebrating today. It's Star 94.5, the soul of Orlando. I'm DJ Millennium.

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0: get robbed. No diggity, no doubt. Yeah. Black Street Productions. We out.
1: 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So be ready to go at it again, 8 o'clock Monday morning. That's your next chance to try and win a grand. This is JoJo. So last weekend was Mother's Day weekend. Now, daddies, you got next.

0: Star 94.5 is Orlando's only R&B, where Ricky Smiley pays your bills weekdays five times a day. And 8 o'clock Monday morning is your next chance to try for that $1,000. In the meantime, getting settled into this weekend. And yes, it is a winning weekend, family. Every weekend in the month of May, we're giving you the hookup for that R&B tour. Raymond and Brown, Chris Brown and Usher Raymond are teaming up for the stadium tour R&B. And they're going to be down in Tampa December 11th. And we got your chance to win tickets all weekend long. So focus on winning your tickets. 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At the top of the hour, I got some Fat Joe and Ashanti. 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
0: 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So, Dad, step up, suit up, and take your

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0: Star 94.5. Michelle Orlando and Tony Moore giving you the biggest stories of the week. And today, have you guys been following the story about Dr. Cheyenne Bryant and how she's a doctor, but not really, but nobody can prove it and she can't find her paperwork?
1: I went to a school, Argus University, completed an entire program. I went back online to get my official transcript. School and say, hey, I need my official transcripts. I need my entire thing. And there was no school. I mean, they were accredited when I attended the school. They were accredited when I finished the program.
0: That is so bizarre. My degree is from the University.

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0: 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So Anderson .Paak this week made sure that everyone knew that he was not dating Mariah Carey, but out of their friendship.
1: You know, now I know about the finer things in life, like caviar.
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2: Yeah, yeah.
1: I'm a dog lover now.
0: Sure.
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She'll learn and tell you more. But Tony, if you say that thing back, was me. I got all your faves on the way. Mariah the Scientist, Tyrese, Bruno Mars. And speaking of Bruno, let's go ahead and do this right here, okay?

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1: Saturday, June 13th from 5 to 8 p.m. at the beautiful Aloff Hotel, Orlando, downtown, starting at 5 p.m.
0: This isn't just a night out. It's a night that will be remembered forever. So, Dad, step up, suit up, and take your